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2: 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She's still kicking it, dude.
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2: People were asking why she was wearing a diaper on stage. I said, well, when you get to be 68 years old, you're probably going to be wearing a diaper too.
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2: But she was still kicking it.
3: Kim,
2: I'm not going to lie. 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
3: Your age.
2: She did. She was like, I won my first VMA, or I was on here like 40 years ago. And I was like, oh yeah, half these peeps in here do not even know that.
3: No, they probably don't even know who she is. To be honest.
2: I don't know about that. It was like
3: when Ozzy Osbourne and Post Malone did a song, people literally said on the internet, I'm really glad Posty gave that old guy a chance.
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clouds for tonight with periods of rain tapering the showers overnight below 57. Could have some fog or clouds starting out the day on Wednesday. Some afternoon breaks of sun are possible. Still mild, high 73. Showers possible Wednesday night and Thursday morning, especially south of Highway 10. Otherwise, clouds Thursday give way to afternoon sun, high 67. Cooler Friday with a good deal of sunshine, high 62. Increasing clouds Saturday and cool. Showers possible late day or night, high 59. From the WSAW News Channel 7 studio, a first meteorologist, Jeremy Chabon.

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2: 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She was like, I won my first VMA, or I was on here like 40 years ago. 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
3: 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To be honest.
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4: Central Wisconsin weather.
5: Clouds for tonight with periods of rain tapering to showers overnight below 57. Could have some fog or clouds starting out the day on Wednesday. Some afternoon breaks of sun are possible. Still mild, high 73. Showers possible Wednesday night and Thursday morning, especially south of Highway 10. Otherwise, clouds Thursday give way to afternoon sun, high 67. Cooler Friday with a good deal of sunshine, high 62. Increasing clouds Saturday and cool. Showers possible late day or night, high 59. From the WSAW News Channel 7 studio, a first meteorologist, Jeremy Taven.

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1: Central Wisconsin weather.
2: Clouds for tonight with periods of rain tapering to showers overnight below 57. Could have some fog or clouds starting out the day on Wednesday. Some afternoon breaks of sun are possible. Still mild, high 73. Showers possible Wednesday night and Thursday morning, especially south of Highway 10. Otherwise, clouds Thursday give way to afternoon sun, high 67. Cooler Friday with a good deal of sunshine, high 62. Increasing clouds Saturday and cool. Showers possible late day or night, high 59. From the WSAW News Channel 7 studio, I'm first meteorologist Jeremy Taven. We'll be right back.

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Rain showers will wind down as we move toward daybreak on Wednesday. Temperatures starting in the mid to upper 50s. Could have some fog or at least clouds starting the day Wednesday. Some breaks of sun in the afternoon. Still rather mild, high 73. A chance for showers one tonight and a Thursday morning.

0: Harvest Fest is coming to the 400 Block in downtown Wausau on Saturday, October 3rd from 11 a.m. to 1 p.m. There will be 1,400 free pumpkins for kids 12 and under, along with pumpkin decorating, face painting, fall crafts, a petting zoo, food vendors, downtown business trick-or-treating, and so much more. 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

Rain showers will wind down as we move toward daybreak on Wednesday. Temperatures starting in the mid to upper 50s. Could have some fog or at least clouds starting the day Wednesday. Some breaks of sun in the afternoon. Still rather mild, high 73. A chance for showers Wednesday night to Thursday morning, especially south of Highway 10. Clouds Thursday give way to afternoon sun, high 67. A little bit cooler on Friday. Good deal of sunshine, 62 for a high. Saturday increasing cloud shower chance late day and at night, high 59. From WSAW News Channel 7 Studio, a First Alert Meteorologist, Jeremy Tamo.

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Rain showers will wind down as we move toward daybreak on Wednesday. Temperatures starting in the mid to upper 50s. Could have some fog or at least clouds starting the day Wednesday. The breaks of sun in the afternoon. Still rather mild, high 73. A chance for showers Wednesday night to Thursday morning, especially south of Highway 10. Cloud Thursday, give way to afternoon sun, high 67. A little bit cooler on Friday. Good deal of sunshine, 62 for a high. Saturday, increasing cloud. Shower chance late day and at night, high 59. From WSAW News Channel 7 Studio, a First Alert Meteorologist, Drew Tabo.

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Rain showers are winding down as we move toward daybreak on Wednesday. Temperatures starting in the mid to upper 50s. Could have some fog or at least clouds starting the day Wednesday. Some breaks of sun in the afternoon. Still rather mild, high 73. A chance for showers Wednesday night and Thursday morning, especially south of Highway 10. Clouds Thursday, give way to afternoon sun, high 67. A little bit cooler on Friday, good deal of sunshine, 62 for a high. Saturday, increasing clouds, shower chance late day and at night, high 59. From WSAW News Channel 7 Studio, a First Alert meteorologist, Jeremy Tabo.

Rain showers will wind down as we move toward daybreak on Wednesday. Temperatures starting in the mid to upper 50s. Could have some fog or at least clouds starting the day Wednesday. Some breaks of sun in the afternoon. Still rather mild, high 73. A chance for showers Wednesday night and a Thursday morning, especially south of Highway 10. Clouds Thursday give way to afternoon sun, high 67. A little bit cooler on Friday. Good deal of sunshine, 62 for a high. Saturday increasing clouds. Shower chance late day and at night, high 59. From WSAW News Channel 7 Studio, a First Alert Meteorologist, Jeremy Sabin.

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Clouds for tonight with periods of rain tapering to showers overnight below 57. Could have some fog or clouds starting out the day on Wednesday. Some afternoon breaks of sun are possible. Still mild, high 73. Showers possible Wednesday night and Thursday morning, especially south of Highway 10. Otherwise, clouds Thursday give way to afternoon sun, high 67. Cooler Friday with a good deal of sunshine, high 62. Increasing clouds Saturday and cool. Showers possible late day or night, high 59. From the WSAW News Channel 7 studio, a first-floor meteorologist, Jeremy Tava. We'll be right back.

hard. Yeah, right, picture that with a Kodak. Or better yet, go to Times Square, take a picture of me with a Kodak. Took my life from negative to positive, I just want y'all to know that. And tonight, let's enjoy life.

0: Hot 96.7. Good morning. It's Corey with K. Happy Wednesday. Halfway through the week. I know it feels good, doesn't it? We did see some showers last night. See some this morning. Small chance, though. Then we'll see some clouds. Highs around 75. So not too terrible of a day. Coming up 7 o'clock, I will have your next keyword for Beaches and Besties, a trip with you and your BFF. Do not miss out. You can get in on that bonus chance, which I announced the bonus chance qualifier at 9 a.m. All the details on Beaches and Besties, head to hot96.7fm.com. 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
2: Showers remain possible early around and south of Highway 10. Otherwise, mainly cloudy skies through most of the day today with a high of 72 this afternoon. Cooling off to about 59 degrees with another round of rain possible around and south of Highway 10 overnight into early Thursday morning. 67 for the high on Thursday with some clearing later in the day after rain wraps up. Rainfall totals under a quarter of an inch for all places further south. If you live around and north of Highway 29, very little, if any, rain expected at all. From the WCW News Show 7 studio, First Alert Meteorologist Spencer Furman.

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1: Good morning, my friends. 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Coming up, weird things that are good for your workout. I have found one. Maybe you have some others. I would have never thought this, but we'll talk about it. We'll do your history lesson, things you may not have remembered about the last day of September, and McDonald's going to start using AI more often. I'll tell you how coming up. We will see some cloud today, highs around 72. Tonight we could see some showers south of Highway 10. Be prepared. We did wake up to some wet ground. Here's Olivia Rodrigo on Hot 96.7. Good morning.

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1: What's trending?
2: Good morning. Okay, let's see here. Michael Jordan's 1998 finals jersey selling for $12.26 million. A Michael Jordan jersey from Game 3 of the 1998 NBA Finals sold for $12.26 million last night. The Clinton Community School District in Iowa fired a woman named Stephanie Mully after she offered students extra credit for donating to her personal GoFundMe page. Told students during the 2025-2026 school year that the donations would count towards their grade. Her GoFundMe page described as planning a trip to Ecuador, where she said she would interpret for a medical mission team. Some students contributed and felt pressured to give. The fundraiser had a goal of $18,000. She received $140 from 6 donations. Oops. Sydney Wallace suing Panera over a label on its microwavable Panera at Home macaroni and cheese. The package said no artificial preservatives, but ingredients listed did include sodium citrate. Wallace's lawsuit alleges that sodium citrate is synthetic. She says she would have not bought it if she had known it was included. A motorcycle rider in Virginia recently told an officer he was trying to get to McDonald's for breakfast when he was stopped at 72 miles per hour in a 25 mile per hour speed zone. The rider can be heard asking, "I was going a little too quick, wasn't I?" The officer replied, "Yeah, way too quick." And McDonald's is going to start using AI-powered tools to set menu prices. The prices are based on data from millions of transactions across thousands of restaurants. They will compare two corporate-owned California locations about 2 miles apart to test it out. Let's see what happens. And a 5-year-old from New York going viral because she recently opened a lemonade stand in order to raise money for veterans. She wanted to thank them for their service. She has raised over $1,500 with her family. Today, National Chewing Gum Day and World Pole Dancing Day. That's some trending news for you on Hot 96.7. Good morning.
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0: south of Highway 10. Otherwise, mainly cloudy skies through most of the day today with a high of 72 this afternoon. Cooling off to about 59 degrees with another round of rain possible around and south of Highway 10 overnight into early Thursday morning. 67 for the high on Thursday with some clearing later in the day after rain wraps up. Rainfall totals under a quarter of an inch for all places further south. If you live around and north of Highway 29, very little, if any, rain expected at all. From the WCW News Channel 7 studio, I'm First Alert Meteorologist Beth Furman.
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Hot 96.7, good morning, it's Corey with Kay. This weekend is Nakusa's Giant Pumpkin Fest at Riverside Park. 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And this year, I'll be out there on Sunday. I'm going to have a whole bunch of fun. It's been a minute since I've been out to Pumpkin Fest, so I'm looking forward to it. Again, details, hot96.7fm.com. Okay, whether or not you work out, I am not here to judge. I am with you on the boat of doesn't happen very often lately, okay? Does not happen very often. But there may be something we need to try for future workouts. Now, if you are an avid person who works out, I want you to try this and get back to us. Because I would have never thought about this. And maybe you have tips and tricks to make your workout better. What do you do? Type of thing. A new study has found that dark chocolate aromas can improve your workout. Sniffing chocolate will help improve your workout. Just smelling it, not eating it. Now they say men who sniff chocolate completed 18 more leg extension reps than men in a water control group. Other findings, study participants exposed to dark chocolate reported less hunger and a greater fullness before exercising. Milk chocolate aromas was rated more pleasant than dark chocolate or water, but did not produce the same appetite-related changes. What unusual things are you doing to make you making sure you have a better workout? I'm curious. 715-345-0967. We're all my people who wake up at 4 o'clock in the morning and start running. I need to talk to you. 715-345-0967. Call or text. Here's Bruno Mars. Good morning.

Hot 96.7. Good morning. It's Corey with Kay. So, weird things you do for your workout, after your workout. A new study has come up, and it says that dark chocolate aromas, just smelling dark chocolate, helps improve your workout. Men who sniffed chocolate completed 18 more leg extension reps than men in the water control group. I am not a good person to ask this question, so I needed to ask you guys, what do you do to help improve your workout? Did get this off the talking text line. Drink pickle juice afterwards. Got to get those electrolytes back, right? Okay, I am very particular on my pickles. Can only be Claussen's. Otherwise, I don't like pickles. I'm not a pickle fan. I will eat them on a burger, but I don't want them on a sandwich or anything like that. I don't know. I just never have cared for pickles like that. But Claussen's, sign me up. They're in the cold section. They're not with all the other pickles. And the only reason I like Claussen's pickles is because I literally grew up across the street from the Claussen's Pickle Factory. The only reason. The only reason. But no, I won't eat any other pickles. I don't know. Don't ask me, okay? I don't make the rules, you guys. I don't even enforce them. I just tell you about them. unusual things that help you work out better. If you have one, call or text 715-345-0967. Here's Ray. Good morning.

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3: Yeah. Yeah. I said what I said. I'd rather be famous instead.

0: fight it. I'm a two-time, you ain't know I win. Throw a shot like you tryna have a foot right then. All my ops waiting for me to be you, I bet. Say, I got drive, I don't need a car. Money really all that we fiending for. I'm doing things they ain't seen before. Fans ain't dumb, but extremists are. I'm a demon lord, fall off what I ain't seen the horse. Called your bluff, better cite the source. Fame ain't something that I need no more.
1: Yeah, cause trick.
0: I said what I said, I'd rather be famous instead. I let all that get to my head.

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Good morning. It's Corey with K. We are going to see some clouds, highs around 72. On the way, we'll do your history lesson, things you may not have remembered about the last day of September. Here's Teddy Swims. Good morning.

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1: 31 days left till Halloween, 57 days left till Thanksgiving, 86 days left till Christmas. Things you may not have remembered about the last day of September. 1841, the stapler was patented. How about on this date, 1939? NBC broadcast their first televised American football game. 1960s, the Flintstones premiered. 1982, Cheers premiered. 1984, Murder, She Wrote debuted on CBS. How about on this date in 2007, Brett Favre completed his 421st career touchdown pass. What else do we got? On this date in 2015, a lunch menu from the Titanic was auctioned off for $88,000. And on this date in 2025, E! News said Nicole Kidman had filed for a divorce from Keith Urban. So there you go. Things you may not have remembered about today. Coming up, we'll get a check on hot headlines, check on this weather and more. Good morning.
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5: 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State officials say the new platform is designed to make in-person DMV services more accessible and convenient. University of Wisconsin literacy experts says falling behind in reading can affect a student's performance across the classroom. W. Madison professor Mark Seidenberg said reading becomes a bigger part of learning as children move through school. Struggling readers often have a harder time keeping up with other subjects. He says parents can help by spending more time talking and reading with their children. Seidenberg adds that while AI may change how people access information, strong literacy skills will remain essential. And the Wisconsin DNR is encouraging residents to reduce food waste during Food Waste Prevention Week. State study found food waste was the largest component of trash sent to Wisconsin landfills, totaling about 854,000 tons in 2020.
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6: Showers remain possible early around and south of Highway 10. Otherwise, mainly cloudy skies through most of the day today with a high of 72 this afternoon.

Ike. Muster on the beat, ho, D-Boat, any rap. He a freak, though, man, damn, call her Amber Lambs. Tell him, please, bro, Nella, to the cross, he walk around like Tito. What's up with these? Trying to see Compton, the industry.

Polly got some horn on him, pole on him, extort, bully the floor on him. Say Drake, I hear you like I'm young. You better not ever go to cell block one. To any that talk to him and they in love, just make sure you hide your little sister from him. They tell me Chubb's the only one that get your hand-me-downs and party at the party playing with his nose now. And Baka got a weird case, why is he around? Certified lover boy, certified pencil. I have a wop, that come up. Wop, I'ma do my stuff. Why you trolling like a, ain't you tired? Trying to strike a chord and it's probably A minor.

selling us some slaves. Atlanta was the mecca, building railroads and trains. Bear with me for a second, let me put y'all on game. The settlers was choosing town folk to make them richer. Fast forward 2024, you got the same agenda. You run to Atlanta when you need a check balance. 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Like, what? Lil baby help you get your lingo up. What? 21, get your first street cred. 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Like, what? Quavo said you can be from Northside. What? 2 Chainz say you good, but he lied. 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The family matter and the truth of the matter. Here was God's plan to show y'all the liar.

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Hey, hey, hey, hey, run for your life. 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
2: 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Few. This hour's keyword. Good luck. Okay, coming up, does venting actually help? It does for me, but maybe not other people. We'll talk about it coming up. And people upset with the new iPhone. I'll give you details as to why. Coming up with some trending news. We'll see clouds. Highs around 72 today. Right now, few, F-E-W. Text at 715-345-0967. Few, this hour's keyword. Get it in. Good morning.

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2: Good morning. A new Twinkie flavor set to debut. Snickerdoodle Twinkies will hit store shelves in October. They pair with familiar soft sponge cakes with Snickerdoodle filling. 30% of Americans have cut back on fresh veggies ever since the outbreak erupted earlier this year. Many are opting to not buy veggies in supermarkets, while some are refraining from eating them at restaurants. 20,000 outbreaks were confirmed by the CDC over the summer. Some iPhone 18s are changing colors. New buyers are reporting discoloration around the rear camera of the $1,199 phone. The burgundy and black models are the ones affected. One owner said the area around the camera lens looks lighter and pinkish after cleaning the phone. Four gem set Rolex watches recently sold for $49.5 million at an auction in London. The summer watch brought the highest price for 13.65 million, followed by a fall version at 13.5 million and a winter version at 13.2. Each watch features precious metals, natural stones, colored gemstones, and diamonds. All proceeds benefit the Fretter Foundation, and Rewild, the Fretter Foundation, supports early learning for children in Southern Africa and Switzerland. Bordery going viral for its Halloween charcuterie board. The Halloween dessert board has 47 treats for $249. The large board serves 10 to 14 people. Treats include pumpkin spice truffles, apple pie macaroons, spicy chocolate pumpkin brownies, and chocolate dipped Oreos. A Colorado search dog helped find three children who wandered away from their family campsite. Family members noticed they were missing around 9 a.m. and searched for about 2 hours before calling law enforcement. Search and rescue teams used drones and helicopters and foot teams to search the area. A canine known as Arch picked up the scent at the campsite and led the search into the wilderness. They were later found about a mile and a half from the campsite. Celebrating a birthday today. Happy birthday. You celebrate it with these celebrities. T-Pain turns 42. Kiera Culkin, 44. Lindsay Colbert turns 44. Fran Drescher, 69. And Barry Williams, Greg Brady, turns 72. That's some trending news for you on Hot 96.7. Good morning.
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0: Showers remain possible early around and south of Highway 10. Otherwise, mainly cloudy skies through most of the day today with a high of 72 this afternoon. Cooling off to about 59 degrees with another round of rain possible around and south of Highway 10 overnight into early Thursday morning. 67 for the high on Thursday with some clearing later in the day after rain wraps up. Rainfall totals under a quarter of an inch for all places further south. If you live around and north of Highway 29, very little, if any, rain expected at all. 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

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It is a keyword hour for Beaches and Besties. 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Text that now to 715-345-0967, few, this hour's keyword. Again, you have till 8 o'clock. 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Few, F-E-W. So, I do want to talk about venting. Does it make you feel better? Think about it. Because there is research saying, nope. Venting does not help reduce anger, upsetness, etc. It actually makes it worse, which I disagree with. I need to vent it out just a little bit every once in a while. But what does help with anger? I think, for me, it's venting, but also sometimes you can get in this fucking circle and move on and just gets all crazy, and this is not a good time, right? So, what helps with your anger? 715-345-0967. Call or text. Get a hold of me on the talk and text line. What helps with your anger? Because it's not venting. Let me know. Again, keyword hour, few, F-E-W, few. Text it 715-345-0967. Good luck.

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1: Wednesday morning. 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All hour you have to get your keyword in, so please do not text and drive. So we have come to find out that venting doesn't actually help calm you. Doesn't help calm your anger. It actually makes it worse. For me, I enjoy a good vent session, but I also can see that if it's in the moment and you're venting about it, it's going to make you more angry. But if you've taken, you know, some time to like, I just need to talk about this really fast and then I can be done with it, but I need to get it out. So I want to know for you what helps your anger, or what do you do? And someone said swearing, which I have seen that does help, like swearing and screaming, going outside in your car and like screaming it out really fast. I have a shirt that says swearing helps. So that's a good one. I like that answer. Another text message. As I'm venting, I feel myself getting more angry, but after, I feel better just getting it off of my chest and moving on. Facts. What helps my anger is usually a sweet treat. Mm-hmm. Mm-hmm. If we were to say, like, what helps you get over a mood, because they'd be different ones. For me, it'd be like, I just need to go spend some money. Even if it's on, you know, a sweet treat or something small. Let me go spend some money. It'll make me happy. In the article, it does say that yoga and deep breathing actually help calm your anger. Take a deep breath. That's what I'm working on. Deep breath, and can get through this together. 715-345-0967. What helps calm your anger? Let me know. Get a hold of me. 715-345-0967. Okay, few, F-E-W, this hour's keyword. Text it to 715-345-0967. Few, F-E-W. Get it in. Smoking also on the list. Calms your anger. What calms your anger? Call or text. I want to hear from you. Good morning.

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Where are my ladies that rage clean? Can you come over? Because that has never been me. So, there's a new study that has come out, and it says venting won't calm your anger, but deep breathing and yoga will. And I'm curious for you, what helps calm your anger? And I always wish that I could be a rage cleaner. But if anything, I'm going to go lay down. I'm getting out of the house. I'm not cleaning anything. Do not sign me up for that. Okay, this one off the talk and text line, the shooting range. Don't mess with them. Do not mess with them. I do not want to be around you when you're angry. Dang. I guess I never thought about that either. Are there people out there who go running when they're angry? Does it make you feel better or make you worse? I'm just curious. Not a runner. I've always wanted to be, but deep down, I hate it. I'll go for a walk. I don't mind running a little. I was so very proud of myself last summer. I ran half a mile without stopping. And if you're not a runner, you know how awesome that is. A half a mile without stopping. And then I stopped altogether after that, so it is what it is. But keep in mind, they say venting does not help reduce your anger. It actually makes it worse. Deep breathing, yoga, things like that do help release the anger. So if you've got something, call or text 715-345-0967. While you're doing that, get your keyword in for Beaches and Besties. Few, F-E-W. This hour's keyword. Text it now, 715-345-0967. Here's Posty. Good morning.

0: meeting with their children. Frydenberg adds that while AI may change how people access information, strong literacy skills will remain essential. And the Wisconsin DNR is encouraging residents to reduce food waste during Food Waste Prevention Week. State study found food waste was the largest component of trash sent to Wisconsin landfills, totaling about 854,000 tons in 2020.
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2: Central Wisconsin weather.
3: Mainly cloudy to overcast skies earlier in the day. Today, some clearing as we get closer to midday and through the afternoon, but then quickly becoming more cloudy again tonight. A high of 72 degrees this afternoon as we're getting some of that clearing. 59 for your low temperature tonight with cloudy skies overnight. Showers possible around and south of Highway 10. 67 for the high on Thursday with showers early around and south of Highway 10, but then clearing up later in the day. Rainfall under a quarter of an inch across all communities. 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
1: Sherry, let's brighten up this Wednesday morning with a Wet Nose Wednesday pet of the week. How you doing?
2: Good. I'm doing great. And we are going to brighten up the morning.
1: What a cute dog you have for us. I am so excited. Tell us about Riley.
2: Yeah, Riley. Picture a Dalmatian-looking dog,
1: yeah,
2: except not quite as big, about 50 pounds. This little girl's 2 years old, and she's pretty much all white with black dots, mm-hmm. and she's got one black dot on one of her eyes, so
1: yeah.
2: That is really cute. And she's a mixed breed. We're thinking Dalmatian. It's one of those things where it's like, well, you take a guess, but
1: yeah.
2: We think it's part Dalmatian.
1: Man. Yeah.
2: She's got short fur like a Dalmatian. Of course, she's spayed, up to date on all of her immunizations, rabies, etc., heartworm, etc. Her ID number is 28395. This sweet, beautiful girl is no exaggeration.
1: Mm-hmm.
2: Usually a dog comes into a shelter and they're terrified and scared. Not her.
1: No?
2: She loves everybody.
1: Oh, love that.
2: She does. And she's 100% cute. She'd love to curl right up on your lap and go to sleep. I mean, she's even relaxed in our adoption area.
1: Oh, that's good.
2: She just sits with the adoption gals and looks at all the people that come by.
1: Yeah.
2: She, but take her outside. She's got Zoomy Central going. She loves to run. She seems to do well with other dogs, and she, for right now, doesn't mind cats.
1: Okay.
2: So I think that's all a plus. I'm even thinking she might do well with some well-mannered kids.
1: Okay. Awesome.
2: She's that good. Of course, like all females, she has one quirky thing going on.
1: Yeah.
2: And this is going to make you laugh. Like lots of females, Riley does not like it when you watch her go to the bathroom.
1: She has pee anxiety. Me and her are same. Same girl, same.
2: She's quite the lady. She would prefer to go off in the corner in a fenced yard where she can do her business and pee.
1: That's funny.
2: But with that said, she loves to show off her toys and give kisses to humans.
1: Mm-hmm.
2: She would do so very well with an owner who wants to be outside or who enjoys activity.
1: Yeah.
2: She's an active dog. She's in good health, good looks, good personality, enjoys people. What more do you want?
1: She takes great pictures, too.
2: Yeah.
1: Yeah.
2: If you're looking for a nice girl to be your best friend for life and make you laugh every day, Riley is the one.
1: Oh, cute.
2: She is.
1: Her adoption fee?
2: Her adoption fee is $300.
1: Okay.
2: We have raised the price a little bit on animals. And sorry, folks, but it follows along in medical.
1: Yeah.
2: It's costing more to spay them, costing more to neuter. Even though we have our own animal hospital,
1: mm-hmm.
2: the drugs, everything
1: right.
2: is a lot more money.
1: Right. So you can check out Riley today. Latest Wet Nose Wednesday Pet of the Week up at hot967fm.com. 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Sherry, as always, thank you so very much for coming in and talking about the adoptable pets at the Humane Society of Portage County.
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1: Good morning. Happy Wednesday. Advice Wednesday on the way. If you've ever been put under hypnosis, I'm going to need to talk to you. Okay? We'll talk about it coming up. And McDonald's is going to start using AI. I will give you details as to why and for what coming up. We are going to see some clouds. Highs around 72 today. We'll have that bonus chance qualifier coming up at 9. 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

0: What's trending?
1: Good morning. Someone's paying big bucks for Michael Jordan's jerseys. His 1998 finals jersey selling for $12.26 million. Apparently, a jersey worn in Game 3 of the 1998 NBA Finals recently sold for $12.26 million last night. The Clinton Community School District in Iowa fired Stephanie Mulley after she offered students extra credit for donating to her personal GoFundMe page. Mulley told students during last school year that the donations would count towards their grade. Her GoFundMe page described a planned trip to Ecuador where she would interpret for medical mission teams. Some students did contribute and they felt pressure to do so. Her goal was $1,800. She ended up receiving $140 from six donations. She was fired for violating its ethics policy. Sydney Wallace is suing Panera over labeling its microwavable Panera at-home microwave macaroni and cheese. The package said no artificial preservatives. However, there was some. Her lawsuit alleges that there was synthetic preservatives in there. She wouldn't have bought it if she knew that included it. And her motorcycle rider in Virginia recently told an officer he was trying to get to McDonald's for breakfast when he was stopped going 72 in a 25-mile-per-hour zone. The rider can be heard asking, "Was I going a little too quick, wasn't I?" The officer said, "Yeah, you were going way too quick." He did receive a ticket for reckless driving. McDonald's is going to start using AI-powered tools to set menu prices. The prices are based on data from millions of transactions across thousands of restaurants. Redders compared two corporate-owned California locations about 2 miles apart, and they found that Big Macs listed for $5.69 at one and $6.89 at another. Screenshots of the pricing tool reportedly labeled some locations medium sensitivity to price based on customers' willingness to pay in their area. Interesting. And a five-year-old from New York is going viral because she recently opened a lemonade stand in order to raise money for veterans. She wanted to thank them for their service. She has raised $1,500 with her family. Today, National Chewing Gum Day and World Pole Dancing Day. That's some trending news for you on Hot 96.7. Good morning.
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0: Skies earlier in the day today. Some clearing as we get closer to midday and through the afternoon, but then quickly becoming more cloudy again tonight. A high of 72 degrees this afternoon as we're getting some of that clearing. 59 for your low temperature tonight with cloudy skies overnight. Showers possible around and south of Highway 10. 67 for the high on Thursday with showers early around and south of Highway 10, but then clearing up later in the day. Rainfall under a quarter of an inch across all communities. From the WCW News Channel 7 studio, First Alert Meteorologist Spence Berman.
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1: Okay, what would you do? Have you ever been hypnotized? This is what it has to do with. Saying, my friends call me the witchy woman. I like astrology, psychics, zodiac signs, horoscopes, all that things. Okay. For my 30th birthday, they got me a gift certificate to a hypnosis. I brought my husband along. He agreed to do it with me only because it was my birthday. I went first. I don't remember a thing. My husband did it next. The hypnotherapist allowed me to ask several questions. I did something I shouldn't have. I probed about several things that I had questions about, and I did not like the answers. I told my sister about what happened. She says I shouldn't believe what he said while under. My cousin disagrees and said I should confront him. What would you do if you were me? I don't want to cause a fight. Should I believe what he said? I personally want to know what was said or what was asked. At least maybe not the answers, but what she asked. But that being said, we don't have that. So if you've ever done hypnosis or thought about it or any of the sorts, how much do you go into believing what person said? How much don't you? I want you to call or text 715-345-0967. Advice Wednesday. How would you handle this? Would you bring it up? Do you think it'll cause a fight? I want to hear from you. Good morning.

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1: How would you deal with this if you were told things that maybe you didn't want the answers to because your significant other was under hypnosis? And so I got this. My friend gave me a gift certificate to a hypnosis. And I brought my husband along. He said, I'll do it because it's your birthday, and that's the only reason. The hypnosis allowed me to ask him several questions, and I kind of probed him on questions that I was curious about, and I didn't like the answers. So I'm a little upset now. I told my sister about what happened. She said I shouldn't believe him. My cousin disagrees and said, no, you definitely should confront him. What would you do if you were me? Off the talk and text line thing, I feel like hypnosis is like the whole thing. About the drunken thoughts speak like your mind or whatever that saying is. Okay. 715-345-0967. Have you been to a hypnosis? Did it quote unquote work, or do you not believe in it? The man has said some things that she didn't want to hear. So yay or nay, 715-345-0967, call or text. Also coming up this hour, I will have your chance to win passes to Arnold's Corn Maze. They're having their s'more night going on next weekend and the weekend after that. And we went to it last year, super fun. So it's a lighted corn maze with s'mores located at Arnold's Strawberry Farm. It's very, very neat. So we'll get you those tickets coming up this morning as well. Here's Benson Boone on Hot 96.7. Good morning.

On 96.7, so what would you do if you went to a hypnosis and your significant other said, yep, I'll do it with you only because it's your birthday, and they went under and you asked them some questions that you have been curious on and you did not like the answers? Would you bring it up to them afterwards? One of her friends saying, do it. The other one saying, no, don't believe everything that is being said. Off the talk and text line, I did get this. You should believe what they said while under hypnosis. You should bring it up to them if it's bothering you that much. But also, you should be aware of what could happen. Okay. 715-345-0967. Advice Wednesday, if you have some advice, if you've ever done hypnosis and you found out some things that you were not happy about, how'd you deal with it? Call or text. Coming up next, I will have your chance to win passes to Arnold's Lighted Corn Maze with s'mores going on next weekend and the following weekend, October 9th and 10th and 16th and 17th. We will do that in the next 5 minutes right now. Gracie Abrams on Hot 96.7. Good morning.

0: Hot 96.7. Good morning. It's Corey with Kay. Had so much fun here last year. We want to get you there. So Arnold's Lighted Corn Maze with S'mores coming up. It's the family-friendly version of their Haunted Corn Maze, but going on October 9th and 10th and 16th and 17th. And then they'll switch to the Haunted Corn Maze for my scary fans out there. But located at Arnold Strawberries Farm in Rudolph. 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

0: 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Finding a division of motor vehicle office in Wisconsin just got easier. 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State officials say the new platform is designed to make in-person DMV services more accessible and convenient. University of Wisconsin literacy experts is falling behind in reading can affect a student's performance across the classroom. W. Madison professor Mark Seidenberg said reading becomes a bigger part of learning as children move through school. Struggling readers often have a harder time keeping up on other subjects. He says parents can help by spending more time talking and reading with their children. Seidenberg adds that while AI may change how people access information, strong literacy skills will remain essential. And the Wisconsin DNR is encouraging residents to reduce food waste during Food Waste Prevention Week. State study found food waste was the largest component of trash sent to Wisconsin landfills, totaling about 854,000 tons in 2020.
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2: Mainly cloudy to overcast skies earlier in the day. Today, some clearing as we get closer to midday and through the afternoon, but then quickly becoming more cloudy again tonight. A high of 72 degrees this afternoon as we're getting some of that clearing. 59 for your low temperature tonight with cloudy skies overnight. Showers possible around and south of Highway 10. 67 for the high on Thursday with showers early around and south of Highway 10, but then clearing up later in the day. Rainfall under a quarter of an inch across all communities. From the WCW News Channel 7 studio, First Alert Meteorologist Spencer Furman. We'll be right back.

just you're getting everything you want. You bought a new car and your career's really taking off. 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Remember

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2: Big congratulations going out to our Arnold Lighted Corn Maze winner, Emmy, out in Coosa. 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Now in the running for a trip for her and her BFF. Big congratulations, Sarah Bella in Plover. Okay, coming up, people upset with the new iPhone because it's discoloring for how much they're paying. Yes, should not be doing that. We'll talk about it coming up with some trending news. We'll see the clouds. Highs around 72 today. Here's Bruno Mars. Good morning.

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1: What's trending?
2: Good morning. So there's a new Twinkie flavor set to debut. Snickerdoodle Twinkie will hit store shelves in October. Each box contains 8 individual wrapped Twinkies. 30% of Americans have cut back on fresh veggies. Many people just opting not to buy veggies in the supermarket, also refraining from getting them at restaurants. Some iPhone 18s are changing colors. New buyers are reporting discoloration around the rear camera. It costs $1,100 for this phone, almost $1,200 for the iPhone Pro. The burgundy and black models are the ones affected. One owner said it looks like it's a light pink now after they cleaned it. Four gem set Rolex Daytonas recently sold for $49.5 million at an auction in London. The summer watch was the highest price at $13.65 million, followed by the fall version at $13.5 million. Then the winter version came in at $13.2 million, and the spring version sold for $9 million. Each watch does feature precious metals, natural stones, colored gemstones, and diamonds. All proceeds benefit the Freder Foundation and the Rewild. Bordery going viral for their Halloween charcuterie boards. The Halloween dessert boards have 47 treats for $249. The large board serves 10 to 14 people. Treats include pumpkin spice truffles, apple pie macaroons, spicy chocolate pumpkin brownies, and chocolate dipped Oreos. Also, it has a chocolate smash jewel box that comes in with a tiny wood hammer to crack it open. And a Colorado search dog helped find 3 missing children who wandered off from their family's campsite. Family members noticed they were missing around 9 a.m. and searched for about 2 hours before calling law enforcement. Search and rescue teams used drones, helicopters, foot teams, and even canines. K9 picked up their scent of the campsite and led to a search of the wild wilderness. Teams later spotted 2 6-year-olds and a 9-year-old from higher grounds. They were a mile and a half from the campsite. No one was injured. Celebrating a birthday today. Happy birthday. You celebrate it with these celebrities. T-Pain turns 42. Kira Culkin, 44. Lacey Colbert turns 44. Fran Dresser, 69. And Barry Williams, Greg Brady, turns 72. That's some trending news for you on Hot 96.7. Good morning.
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0: 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Nakusa Giant Pumpkin Fest this weekend. 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And that pumpkin drop. 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
2: weather. Mainly cloudy to overcast skies earlier in the day. Today, some clearing as we get closer to midday and through the afternoon, but then quickly becoming more cloudy again tonight. A high of 72 degrees this afternoon as we're getting some of that clearing. 59 for your low temperature tonight with cloudy skies overnight. Showers possible around and south of Highway 10. 67 for the high on Thursday with showers early around and south of Highway 10, but then clearing up later in the day. Rainfall under a quarter of an inch across all communities. 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Yeah.

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4: Hunting weather. Mainly cloudy skies continue for this Wednesday. Milder temperatures remain around central Wisconsin. Highs today near 70 degrees. Tonight, cloudy skies, areas of fog developing. Lows are 61. Morning fog, a slight chance for a shower in the morning hours Thursday, then cloudy for the afternoon. Highs are 68. And sunshine returning Friday, highs in 63. From the WSAW News Channel 7 studio, I'm First Alert meteorologist Chad Franzen.

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3: Weather. Mainly cloudy skies continue for this Wednesday. Milder temperatures remain around central Wisconsin. Highs today near 70 degrees. Tonight, cloudy skies, areas of fog developing. Lows are 61. Morning fog, a slight chance for a shower in the morning hours Thursday, then cloudy for the afternoon. Highs are 68. And sunshine returning Friday, highs in 63. From the WSAW News Channel 7 studio, I'm First Alert Meteorologist Chad Franzen.

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3: 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And Abraham Lincoln was no loser. 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
1: weather. Mainly cloudy skies continue for this Wednesday. Milder temperatures remain around central Wisconsin. Highs today near 70 degrees. Tonight, cloudy skies, areas of fog developing. Lows are 61. Morning fog, a slight chance for a shower in the morning hours Thursday, then cloudy for the afternoon. Highs are 68. And sunshine returning Friday, highs end 63. From the WSAW News Channel 7 studio, I'm First Alert Meteorologist Chad Franzen.

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0: 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I'm Tanya Hayes. 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

0: Alex Warren, Emerald Eyes on Hot 96.7. I'm Tanya Hayes, and you know what? I needed yesterday. So after work, I got together with some friends. We went out and went golfing. We have been trying to make this work since May. We've had it scheduled three different times, and every time got rained out. It's like Mother Nature didn't want us to golf. But we finally made it yesterday. It didn't start raining till we were like on our seventh hole. So... do you know how hard it is to get four grown women together for one date to be able to go out and do something? It's crazy. Got hit music coming up and the WSAW First Alert Forecast. I don't know if we're going to have golfing weather today, but we'll find out next on Hot 96.7.
1: Mainly cloudy skies continue for this Wednesday. Milder temperatures remain around central Wisconsin. Highs today near 70 degrees. Tonight, cloudy skies, areas of fog developing. Lows are 61. Morning fog, a slight chance for a shower in the morning hours Thursday, then cloudy for the afternoon. Highs near 68. And sunshine returning Friday, highs in 63. From the WSAW News Channel 7 studio, I'm First Alert meteorologist Chad Franzen.

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I'm Tanya Hayes. How is it the last day of September? We are heading into October starting tomorrow, which means it's almost Halloween. Spooky season, folks. Here's Noah Kahan on Hot 96.7.

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I'm Tanya Hayes. 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
5: Partly to mostly cloudy for tonight with showers possible from Stevens Point south and east as we head toward morning, below 59. Morning showers south and east, clouds will break for some afternoon sun, still mild, the high 68. Plenty of sunshine, breezy, and a little bit cooler on Friday, the high 60. For the weekend, Saturday, sunshine can lead to increasing clouds. A chance for scattered showers later in the day, the high 62. Partly cloudy on Sunday in 64. 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

Hot 96.7, I'm Tanya Hayes. You have a few minutes left to text the keyword NOT, N-O-T, to 715-345-0967 for that chance to qualify for the Beaches and Besties getaway. And I've got hit music for you. This one from Teddy Swims. It's Mr. Know-It-All on Hot 96.7.

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I'm Tanya Hayes. Have you seen all the ads for that new Coven Academy, which comes to Disney Plus this week? Olivia Rodrigo is going to be on the soundtrack. Here she is with Drop Dead on Hot 96.7.

0: the Kid LAROI and Kalani. That one is Girls on Hot 96.7. I'm Tanya Hayes, and today is Wednesday, and hopefully you did not miss a Wet Nose Wednesday this morning with Corey with a K for your chance to find out all about a new adoptable pet from the Humane Society in Portage County. 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

0: Dominic Fike, Baby Doll on Hot 96.7. I'm Tanya Hayes, and it is National Chewing Gum Day today, and I am a gum chewer. I like to chew gum. I don't know. It's something I like to do. Now, if you are a gum chewer, do you like to blow bubbles? Are you good at blowing bubbles? I actually made one so big one time that it actually popped and got stuck in my eyebrows. And it was really hard to get gum out of your eyebrows. Just a fair warning there. Got hit music coming up and the WSAW First Alert forecast next on Hot 96.7.
1: Partly to mostly cloudy for tonight with showers possible from Stevens Point south and east as we head toward morning, below 59. Morning showers south and east. Clouds will break for some afternoon sun. Still mild, the high 68. Plenty of sunshine, breezy, and a little bit cooler on Friday, the high 60. For the weekend, Saturday, sunshine can lead to increasing clouds. A chance for scattered showers later in the day, the high 62. Partly cloudy on Sunday in 64. From WSAW News Channel 7 Studio, I'm First Alert Meteorologist Jeremy Tavon.

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Justin Bieber, Daisies on Hot 96.7. I'm Tanya Hayes. It is The Drive at 5, and hopefully your drive does not include stopping at the gas station on your way home today, because that one's painful. Here's Audrey Hobart. This one is Sue Me. It's Hit Music Now on Hot 96.7.

0: Hot 96.7, I'm Tanya Hayes. And you know, tomorrow is the first day of October, so it's time to start thinking about all of the Halloween fun you could be doing. And Corey with a K has you covered. She's got your chance to win a four-pack of passes to Arnold's Lighted Corn Maze in Rudolph. This week, she's going to have those passes to give away. The Lighted Corn Maze runs October 9th, 10th, 16th, 17th, from 6:30 to 10 p.m. You can find your way through its fun nighttime maze and enjoy a s'mores treat at the end. But Corey with the K will have your chance to win tomorrow morning on Hot 96.7.
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0: 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I'm Tanya Hayes. Somebody told me you have an amazing teacher, and then you should tell Hot 96.7 all about it. 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
2: Partly to mostly cloudy for tonight with showers possible from Stevens Point south and east as we head toward morning, below 59. Morning showers south and east, clouds will break for some afternoon sun, still mild, the high 68. Plenty of sunshine, breezy, and a little bit cooler on Friday, the high 60. For the weekend, Saturday, sunshine can lead to increasing clouds. A chance for scattered showers later in the day, the high 62. Partly cloudy on Sunday in 64. 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

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I'm Tanya Hayes. We are just a few minutes away from your next keyword for your chance to qualify for the Beaches and Besties getaway. So make sure you stick around. It's coming up just after 6 on Hot 96.7.

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trick. It's Rosé on Hot 96.7. I'm Tanya Hayes. Here's a trick. I'm going to play hit music. And your favorite song is coming up. 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Hi.

0: 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You know, that is off of her new album, Bass Persuades, which is the first number one album she's had on the Billboard 200 in more than a decade. Probably because that song is so catchy. I'm going to go with that. Got Him Music coming up, and the WSAW First Alert Forecast is next on Hot 96.7.
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Partly to mostly cloudy for tonight with showers possible from Stevens Point south and east as we head toward morning, below 59. Morning showers south and east, clouds will break for some afternoon sun, still mild, the high 68. Plenty of sunshine, breezy, and a little bit cooler on Friday, the high 60. For the weekend, Saturday, sunshine can lead to increasing clouds. A chance for scattered showers later in the day, the high 62. Partly cloudy on Sunday in 64. From WSAW News Channel 7 Studio, I'm First Floor Meteorologist Jeremy Sabin.

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I'm Tanya Hayes. Just about time for me to say goodbye, but I wanted to let you know one more time, you still have until 7 o'clock to text the keyword TOE, T-O-E, to 715-345-0967 for a chance at the beaches and besties getaway.